0: I certainly was in the right.
1: Yeah, it's definitely
0: like he was cruising
1: for bruising.
0: Yeah,
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3: Every now and then I think you might like to hear something from us. 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
1: 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About the shack outside the game. And you know what I'm talking about. 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

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Now you do what they told ya. Now you do what they told ya.

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Now you do what they told you. Now you do what they told you. Now you do what they told you.

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This is Rock and Roll Radio. 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